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1: Thanks for hanging out. It's Stacey with you. A bunch of movies, odds and ends in theaters. Yeah, Runner, which is an action flick. Owen Wilson's in that one. By Any Means with Mark Wahlberg, taking place in the 1960s. There's an A24 flick with genetically engineered soldiers called Onslaught. But the new Resident Evil, that's what most people are looking forward to seeing.
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1: Thanks for hanging out. It's Stacy with you. Talica doing those dates in 2027 makes for a very happy Stacy. The M72 World Tour continues. And, you know, the Snake Pit, it's such a cool the stage setup. If you haven't seen that, I mean, you can watch, like, their crew build that on a, you know, high speed. I'm sure they can do it that fast. 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
1: System of a Down's Toxicity, title track off one of my favorite albums. Turned 25 years old just a couple weeks ago. So have you listened to it in its entirety in quite a while? I do semi-annually.

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It's Stacey with you, and it's just like a musician to be critical of their own work, but Dave Grohl has described that Smells Like Teen Spirit was never one of his favorites from the album. Didn't think that was the hit. He thought In Bloom or Lithium were more likely to become hits, but he doesn't consider Teen Spirit as the band's

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1: It's Stacy, and it's my favorite season, hands down. Love the foliage. Hate the PSLs. Don't like Halloween either, but I love fall. 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

97.7 WTF, Lexington's Rock Alternative. We kiss summer goodbye. Catch you next year. Fall is upon us today. And a lot of fall tours that beckon us. It's all good. New one now from Avatar. It's Crying Fire.

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1: Thanks for hanging out. It's Stacy hanging with you. And in theaters worldwide, the Ozzy Osbourne and Black Sabbath final concert set to be released. So that's called Ozzy and Black Sabbath Back to the Beginning. It'll be out October 28th.

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0: 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It's Stacy, and today, September 22nd, it's National Business Women's Day. So, all you women wearing pantsuits today. Do you have to? Make your own rules. I'm here in a Scorpions t-shirt. I feel like a businesswoman.
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It's Stacy, and officially the first day of fall here. 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
1: Thanks for hanging out. It's Stacy with you, and we've got Maynard James Keenan, who's got like a new sushi restaurant on top of all the extracurricular activities he is a part of. Guy doesn't like to sit still. So he's going to be touring with Pussifer and A Perfect Circle, pulling double duty overseas.

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1: doing that M72 World Tour continuation. I don't even know how many legs this is. They've been around and they've been doing this for a while. It truly is a world tour. 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And so if you want to kick things off in Vancouver with them, that's opening night for the 2027 leg. 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
1: 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Thanks for hanging out. It's Stacey with you. Now, Falling in Reverse, no tour dates right now. They're not really even announcing a new album yet, but they've got a new song, of course, with Corey Taylor and Serj Tankian called

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It's Stacey with you. Now wake up with Jackson, though, tomorrow morning, starting at 6, right here.

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It's Stacy, and today, National Business Women's Day. Define business women. I don't know. I'm sitting here in a Scorpions t-shirt, but I feel like a businesswoman.

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If I have any of my friends' kids on Instagram, I've been commenting, hey, cute nighty.

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0: Lexington's Rock Alternative, 97.7 WTF. My name's Shroom. 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Of course, Prime memberships, which cost $139 per year, do provide access to steep discounts and limited-time price cuts, and a lot of boxes showing up on my doorstep daily.
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Cage the Elephant marking their 20th anniversary as a band this year, and they're hard at work finishing a full-length album with the goal of releasing it before the end of this year. It's Cage the Elephant's new song,

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I'm Shroom. 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

0: 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Fall is officially here. 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
1: My absolute favorite thing about fall is definitely Halloween. I love the dress up. I love the colors. I love the scent. I pretty much love everything about autumn.
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My name's Shroom. I saw the new Resident Evil movie over the weekend. It was so good. I mean, it's the best opening in the franchise's history. It pulled in $60 million domestically its opening weekend, $108 million globally. You know, as somebody who played all the Resident Evil games,

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1: Jimmy World frontman Jim Adkins underwent emergency surgery for a detached retina, which has forced the band to cancel several festival appearances. Jimmy World is expected to resume the remaining tour dates later in the year.
0: It was Autumn Kings with Gone, Gone, Gone.

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I will

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Always Let You Down.

0: 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Ooh, sounds like you're in the right place. 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

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A new study shows the type of sleep you get matters more than you think. A team of Chinese researchers found that the more REM sleep that you get is tied to a lower risk of 83 diseases, including heart failure, dementia, Parkinson's, Alzheimer's, and multiple sclerosis. More deep sleep was linked to lower risk of 7 conditions, including type 2 diabetes, major depression, and sleep apnea as well. The findings also have shown that people who get 6 to 8 hours of sleep a night had the lowest chances of developing nearly 70 adverse conditions. So, you know, you might be up right now thinking, boy, I never sleep, shrimp.

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My name's Shroom. 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It's Avatar, Crying Fire.

away from me. It's falling away from me. 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

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Bon Jovi. The New Jersey Lottery unveiling the Jersey legend John Bon Jovi scratch-offs. They're $5 tickets that offer a chance to win up to $200,000. There's three ticket designs featuring John Bon Jovi imagery throughout his career. Thanks for listening. I'm Shroom. Here's the warning with Kara's

97.7 WTF, Lexington's rock alternative. Sublime's What I Got. I've got new rock now from Motionless in Whites with Skylar Gray. It's R.I.P.

0: pretty simple philosophy. R-O-C to the K. Rock. That's it.
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0: 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My name's Shrum. Scientists have discovered this enormous new crater on the moon. A study published in Science Advances says the crater measures about 728 feet across and 141 feet deep, and it was created sometime between April and May of 2024. A NASA blog says researchers believe a fragment of an asteroid or a comet, possibly the size of a 3 to 6 story building, hit the lunar surface and created this crater. Scientists said an impact of that size only happens on the moon about once every 130 years. Well, hopefully we won't get an impact like that here on Earth anytime soon.
1: Going back to the rock is so much easier than going back to the gym.
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Five Finger Death Punch, Aerosmith, and Soundgarden all coming up after From Ashes to New. It's Die For You.

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Five Finger Death Punch celebrating their 20th anniversary as a band this year. One of the ways, releasing the new album, Legacy. It is out now. This is the single, Eye of the Storm.

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This Cage the Elephant track is a deeply personal, fictionalized account of lead singer Matt Schultz's severe mental health crisis in 2023. And remember, he was hospitalized for 3 months as a result of it. It's Cage the Elephant's Beaches in Tennessee.

0: 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Pearl Jam, they do have a new drummer. However, it's not been officially announced yet. At Pearl Jam, expected to reveal the identity of their new drummer on stage this upcoming weekend on Sunday when they play at the Ohana Festival. I've got Metallica on the way and new music from Foo Fighters next.
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0: 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Fall is officially here. What's your favorite thing about fall?
1: My absolute favorite thing about fall is definitely Halloween. I love the dress up. I love the colors. I love the scent. I pretty much love everything about autumn.
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My name's Shroom. This song explores themes of facing internal struggles, feeling overwhelmed, and pushing forward. It's new music from Autumn Kings, Gone, Gone, Gone.

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0: 97.7 WTF. My name's Shroom. Just in time for the holiday season, Toys R Us has plans for a big comeback. The retailers announced that they're going to be opening 120 new stores in the U.S. Toys R Us says the new stores will sell toys, collectibles, and gifts. Some will have cafes, candy shops, and creator studios where content creators can film content. Pretty cool. The company has not released yet the list of the new locations or opening dates. But this all comes nearly a decade after Toys R Us filed for bankruptcy and closed all of its U.S. stores. The company began opening smaller stores in 2019 and currently has 40 standalone Toys R Us stores.
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0: 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Good morning, I'm Shroom. What's the biggest pain you've encountered since school has returned?
1: The biggest problem since school started back was I can't go to my usual spots in the morning. Like, I got a coffee spot that I absolutely love, but now it's flooded with kids. I got to go a half an hour early just to get coffee.
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We want to hook you up with a trip for two seeing Metallica. And we'll talk about that coming up, playing Metallica and a band that's going to be touring with them. New music from Avatar. It's coming soon. Right now, Sublime's and Sinatra.

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0: And away we go. Happy Wednesday, halfway through this work week. Jackson checking in, and as always, thank you for listening. Do appreciate it. Coming up this hour, we're going to play some Pearl Jam. We've got some Rob Zombie for you. We'll get to some Jelly Roll and things I know. Random useless facts to fill your noggin with, even if you didn't ask for them. I'm going to give them to you. Coming up here in just a bit. Let's get things rolling this morning with that Jelly Roll. Here's Liar.

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1: Jackson here. I've decided I should not play fantasy football. I'm terrible. I told you last week, Matthew Stafford got me like 6 points. I lost. This week, he lights it up on Monday Night Football. Just picked the Giants apart. Devontae Adams went off, and I was 1 point shy. 1 point shy of a tie, 2 points shy of a win. So now I'm 0-2. A bigger story out of that Monday night game is Jackson Dart went down on the first play of the game. Hopefully that's nothing serious. I haven't seen any real updates yet, but you'd hate to see him go down this early in the season. That would suck. Speaking of injuries, Caleb Williams still week to week on that hamstring, and they're supposed to play the Eagles in Chicago Monday Night Football. That was a matchup I was really looking forward to. Jalen Hurts taking on Caleb Williams. Monday Night Football, the big show, the big lights. So hopefully he'll get cleared to play. I think it'll be a lot better game if he does. So we'll see what happens. Got some Rob Zombie coming up, some AWOL Nation and more. Hang out.
2: 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Overhead door of Lexington Skywatch traffic.
3: Good morning. Construction continues on Richmond Road between Jacobson Park down to Manowar. So expect lane closures as needed there throughout the day. Also, Leestown in the Circle, 422-8727 is the Right Way Auto Glass traffic tip line. Officer Don with Skywatch traffic.
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17: 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We'll have the highlights. 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

WTF 97.7, Lexington's Rock Alternative. That should get you moving this morning. Little Rob Zombie and Dracula Jackson here. Things I know coming up, and we'll play some AWOL Nation now. Here's Sale.

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WTF 97.7, Lexington's Rock Alternative. Back to August of 1991. That's when Pearl Jam gave us 10. That gave us Black, Jeremy, Alive, and that one right there, Even Flow. Things I Know, random silly facts to fill your skull. We'll do that on the other side of Disturbed. Hang on.

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Smashing Pumpkins, and today, Melancholy and Infinite Sadness. The band's going to celebrate the album's 30th anniversary during their Rats in a Cage tour, which kicks off September 30th. Here's The Offspring. You're gonna go far, kid.

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1: It's Lexington's Rock Alternative, WTF 97.7. There's Godsmack and Voodoo. Of course, sad news. Newfound Glory guitarist Chad Gilbert passed away at the age of 45. Peacefully, they say, in his sleep, surrounded by loved ones. Cause of death not disclosed, but he had been battling cancer since like 2021, I think. Gilbert's legacy as a musician and family man, celebrated by fans and fellow artists with tributes just pouring in on social media. He is survived by his wife, daughter, mother, and brother, leaving behind an impact on the music industry and those who knew him, obviously. Rest in peace, Chad Gilbert. Some Sum 41 now, Landmines.

0: 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Good morning. Hard to imagine that candy corn could become any more divisive, but this might do it. And I never understood all the hate on candy corn. Some people love it. The people that hate it really hate it. There's now a candy corn beer. Shock Top unveiled a candy corn wheat limited edition beer they created with Spirit Halloween. 5% ABV, so yeah, it's an adult drink. And they say it's available now at select beverage retailers. Sounds like it could become a regular seasonal thing if it sells well. Some of the reviews, they say the sweetness is surprisingly restrained, and it still tastes very much like a wheat beer. They say the candy corn flavor is present, but, you know, not beating you over the head. Some of the comments were funny. Everything from, this is diabolical, to, oh my God, I have to try this. Plenty of grimacing and vomiting emojis. And then one person said, I just drank one and I'm not feeling so great. Well, there you go. I'd try it. Yeah, why not? But I don't mind candy corn. I'm kind of indifferent.
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Under the Bridge, Chili Peppers, Jackson here. Travis Kelce set a new record during the Chiefs-Colts game on Sunday. We'll talk about that coming up. Here's Evanescence.

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1: That right there, that's one of those songs I just never grow tired of. I could listen to it over and over again. Everlong from the Foo Fighters. By request, little System of a Down, here's Toxicity.

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1: There's Pearl Jam and Yellow Ledbetter. Jackson here. New study shows that the more REM sleep you get can lower your risk of 83 different diseases. And the people that get 6 to 8 hours a night have the lowest chances of developing nearly 70 adverse conditions. Conclusion, more sleep, 6 to 8 hours, better. More deep sleep, even better. I think I just need to stop scrolling before bed. Just laying in bed, staring at a phone. That can't be good. Well, I know it's not good. They tell you all the time it's not good. But I continue to do it because I'm a glutton for punishment. Here's Papa Roach, Even If It Kills Me.

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It's Bush and Glycerine. Jackson here as we kind of slug through this Wednesday. Halfway through the work week, we'll get you to the weekend, man. 21 Pilots now and stressed out.

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1: Love that one. Danzig Mother Jackson here. Do you see that story about the charter boat that was fishing off the coast of Florida and they found a 10-foot military drone? I'm looking at a picture of this thing. It's crazy. They shared an image of the drone on their Facebook page and said, hey, if anyone's looking for this drone, give us a call. Wasn't long before several black SUVs pulled up to claim their drone. Clearly, people from the government. Must have been a military drone that, you know, went down in the water and... Fishermen found it.
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WTF 97.7, Lexington's Rock Alternative. Lit, my own worst enemy, Jackson here. We've got your buzz brief coming up here in just moments. Five Finger Death Punch now. It's Eye of the Storm. Oh, Father!

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Alice in Chains, I Stay Away. Thursday night football tomorrow night, Falcons at Green Bay. And that's an 8:15 Eastern time kickoff. It's one of those games on Prime, so you got to have Prime to watch it. Although, if you don't have Prime, I know they do like a 30-day free trial. So you could sign up and watch like a month's worth of games. Big storyline, Michael Penix Jr. starting for Atlanta first since the knee injury that ended his 2025 season. Falcons are 0-2, Green Bay 1-1. 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
1: There's Puddle of Mud and Blurry Jackson here. Ozfest officially coming back to the U.S. in 2027. Festival posted that Ozfest will return in both the U.K. and the U.S., but the American City venue date and lineup have not been announced yet. The U.K. edition already confirmed for Villa Park in Birmingham, which is Ozzy's hometown. Jack Osborne says it'll be more like the Back to the Beginning concert and less like the old traveling Ozfest shows, right? Still, after nearly a decade away, Ozfest is alive again, and now we just wait to see who gets the call and what city.
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1: That's the Cranberries and Zombie Jackson here. Thank you for listening, as always. We'll just keep things rolling for you. Falling in Reverse, here's Bad Guy. 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

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They're going to receive that Vanguard Award. That's a Lifetime Achievement Award at the MTV VMAs, which is coming up, jeez, just a handful of days, right? 27th, I think. 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

0: It's Lexington's Rock Alternative, WTF 97.7. Offspring and the Kids Aren't All Right. That's going to wrap things up for me, Jackson. I'm out of time. Thanks for listening, man. Thanks for hanging out. Hope you have a stellar day, and we'll see you back here tomorrow morning, bright and early.
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1: Week 3 of the NFL gets cranked up tomorrow. Our Thursday night action this week is the Atlanta Falcons at the Green Bay Packers. And there's actually an international game in week 3. There's a game in Rio de Janeiro between the Ravens and the Cowboys coming up on Sunday.

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1: 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Keep on rolling, baby. 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
1: We are about a month away from the release of the new Nickelback album. It comes out the day before Halloween, so Friday, October 30th. Excited they seemingly have gone back to some of their heavier roots. This is called

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1: I'm hoping that Dave Grohl shows up at the MTV Video Music Awards on Sunday. Nirvana is getting the Vanguard Award at this Sunday's MTV Video Music Awards. And we're expecting some of the surviving members to show up, maybe even perform.

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97.7 WTF. We've officially turned the page on summer. It became autumn yesterday evening. Now, basically all that means is that equal amounts daylight and darkness right now. But not for long. You're

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In 2 days, we're going to get a new solo project from Tom Morello of that band Rage Against the Machine. It's his fourth solo project. That dude does not mess around. Think about all of his projects. Audio Slave, Rage, Prophets of Rage, solo stuff. That dude's busy. That album's out Friday. Gary Clark Jr. doing the Beatles.

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1: Our iHeartRadio Music Festival this past Friday and Saturday was an absolute smash. If you missed any of it, you will still be able to watch both nights in their entirety on demand starting a week from tomorrow, October 1st, on Disney Plus and Hulu. Weezer was headliner for one of the evenings. I got them coming up.

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0: 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The Tom Petty Estate is putting out a box set first week of November to commemorate the 50th anniversary of Tom Petty and the Heartbreakers.
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1: That's a song called Good Riddance.
0: It's not the end of the work week, but at least we're past the midway point. We're up over the hill, down the backside of that work week. What's up? It's Allie. New music from The Warning.

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Well, October starts next week, and so things are definitely getting spooky at the box office. Resident Evil brought in $60 million in its debut weekend this past weekend. Practical Magic came in second place in its second weekend.

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1: Week 3 of the NFL gets cranked up tomorrow night. And man, it's been a particularly brutal first couple of weeks for injuries for the NFL. I think especially for quarterbacks. Caleb Williams this past weekend injured his hamstring for the Bears. Obviously, Jaden Daniels dislocated his elbow. Monday night, Jackson Dart got injured. Yowza. Disturbed. It's I Will Not Break.

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1: 21 Pilots played at a festival in Atlanta this past weekend and almost didn't get to perform because of a storm. Had the festival grounds evacuated. Fortunately, they were able to get back in just for that one last headlining set. Oh,

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1: This Friday, we finally get that Alice in Chains 30th anniversary MTV Unplugged reissue. And I definitely had it 30 years ago. I think I played it so much that it broke. Or my brother stole it. So I've already pre-ordered this reissue coming out on Friday. You're staying.

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1: Looks like Americans are drinking less alcohol than they were during COVID-19, which shouldn't be a surprise because people were drinking more because they had nothing to do. But overall drinking is actually higher than it was before 2020, which may surprise a lot of folks because all we hear about now is that how Gen Z and millennials are not drinking as much. Well, that may be true, but I guess we've more than made up for it. People who are ages 50 to 64 are drinking more than they were before. So it's kind of evening out.
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1: Guns N' Roses wrapped up their U.S. tour this past weekend, and they brought out country star Carrie Underwood to do a number. 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He's a good one to ask.

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1: 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So we're assuming there's a new Perfect Circle album coming. We're definitely due for one. And they hit us with this new one. This is called Starless.

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Huge get for Limp Bizkit as they were announced as opening acts for Metallica on their M72 2027 dates. 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

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One of those bands that 3 years ago was just getting its start. One of the slowest burning wicks of a rock band. But man, when they exploded, did they explode. Bad Omens, Just Pretend with the Rig.

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Pop Alt. That was the phase of like 1995 to about 98, something like that, when you had bands like Third Eye Blind, Eve 6, Harvey Danger. They were all coming along. Elastica. I mean, there's just so many. Do you remember the band called the Primitive Radio Gods? They had this song, standing outside a phone booth and blah, blah, blah, blah. It was like a 13-word title. Very funky song. One hit wonder. There was a lot of that weird pop alt stuff back then. Delamitri is another one you may remember. It's Linkin Park with a big rig.

0: 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Itis, I think that's the best word to use. Big Rig talking about Disturbed as David Draymond being a dad, being a husband. Dan Donegan's got his new home there in Siesta Key, Florida.
1: You feel that?
0: He's officially a snowbird because he still has his Chicago home in the summer. And then in the winter, he just goes back to Longboat Key, Siesta Key. It's kind of a little mix of both right there. He did the smart thing. He's like right in the middle. Good for him. If you can afford it, I should say. Oh, wow.

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0: Lexington's rock alternative, 97.7 WTF.
1: John Bon Jovi becomes a grandfather twice now with Millie Bobby Brown and his son. They adopted another child over this past weekend, so he's feeling pretty excited about that and getting ready for a birth of his own. That's the birth of a world tour that we're going to get an announcement on sometime between now and the end of this year. That'll bring him around to celebrate the 40th anniversary of this album and more. It's Wanted Dead or Alive with the Big Rig.

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Humans were not created to sit in silence. We were born to be loud. Guaranteed human.

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Do not forget, whatever you do, make sure to take advantage of your free WTF Rocket Work listening kit. 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
1: Good to see Eric back in the fold of Shinedown, you know, dealing with some mental health issues starting not long after the album's release and all the stress that he was under being the producer of the record. And, you know, there was no shock and surprise whenever Zach openly talked about how bad things were between Eric and Brent in the making of the album. Constant creative battles and fights and shouting matches, and that's tough. And you got the record label yelling at you, and it's a double album, for God's sakes. They got it, and now they seem to be back in family harmony, and that's a good thing. It's Young again with the big rig.

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Next week, about a week away from Linkin Park's film, documentary, whatever you want to call it, limited theater release, giving you kind of an eye into what's happened over the last 2 years with the rebirth of the band and Emily Armstrong on front, taking it in a new direction. But it sounds good. This ahead of next year's massive tour and new music to come as well, so that's exciting. Linkin Park's official website has all the need to knows on that. 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

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Catching up with my boys and Five Finger Death Punch here in a couple of weeks on October the 10th. Going out on the road with Ivan and the boys. I'll have interviews and more at Radio Big Rig. Always follow me on social medias to watch this stuff live as it happens. It's Eye of the Storm.

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The question is, so if Motley Crue does decide to hang it after this tour, Nikki's talked about not sure what's next. Is John 5 maybe go back with Rob Zombie? Do you think that's doable thing? Maybe John goes and does his own thing. Maybe he, you know, works with Nikki on 6 a.m. There's a lot of questions here. It's Ozzy

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I'm so happy. We've got hockey back now. Even though it's preseason, preseason hockey's different than preseason football because you really see guys getting after it. Guys who want to make the team, highly skilled guys. It's not so slow and clumsy as pro football can be. There's no doubt about that. 3 days grace on with the rig.

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If you haven't known this, it started, back in May. The old Aerosmith Rock and Roller Coaster has been 100% rebranded to the Muppets band now. They have a new Disney Plus series that's coming out, and that's kind of what they did this for. But everybody that I know that's wrote it said it's freaking incredible. It's funny. There's so many cameos and everything that's all in this thing. And the kids really enjoy it, too, because kids, like, they don't know who the hell Aerosmith is. But this, oh, they get this. All of us, big and little kids combined.

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Papa Roach, a few months, dropped another new one from their forthcoming release sometime in 2027. See You in Hell with the Rig.

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Don't expect anything new from Stone Sour. In fact, we're waiting on the big announcement next week, Monday, from Slipknot. They're putting posters all over planet Earth with the logo and teasing the date, September 28th. We'll keep you in the loop on what happens.

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1: Nickelback has a new album coming out. 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They announced Everything Under the Sun. 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
1: Thanks for hanging out. It's Stacy with you. Saturday Night Live season 52 starts up September 26th. That Jalen Brunson going to be hosting in Cat's Eye is the musical guest for that first week. October 3rd, Dakota Johnson with Turnstile. Cool. And October 10th with Shane Gillis. He's no stranger to SNL. With